got around, slowly drifting away, drifting away. Wave after wave, wave after wave, slowly drifting, drifting away. 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

0: 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You're the biggest star in the world tonight. How does it feel?
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1: Yeah, from the ashes of the real, something rises. No trends, no gimmicks, just pure boom bap energy. The drums, the soul, the essence, reborn. You are now locked in with DJ Phoenix and the resurrection of boom bap.
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The flame still burns. Real music, real soul, forever alive. You've been listening to DJ Phoenix, the resurrection of boom bap. Stay real and keep it burning.

That's what the fuck happens. You wanna fuck with us? That's what the fuck happens. You don't like it? That's what the fuck I'm talking about.